0: Hey, kids. All right. This here's a jail cell. Sorry it smells like jizz, but we had this fella in here, crystal meth tweaker fella, and he would stick his head in a toilet and fill it with water and spit it on the floor. By morning, there was about half an inch of water. Then he climbed up there, and you see that light fixture? He yanked it down out of the ceiling, and he pulled the wires apart and attached them to either side of the metal bars. So in the morning, one of the deputies came in, touched his key, bam! Fried that son of a bitch. His belt buckle, it got so hot, it just fell right through the leather of his belt, and it kept going, and it sliced his balls off. Cauterized those balls, like, as it was going, so there wasn't even a drop of blood. Two balls on the ground. No blood, cauterized. Any questions?
1: All I have in this world is my balls, balls, balls. Balls, balls. Do you understand?
2: Fucking. Back off! Listen, man. You don't talk about my

you are a slave. You were born into bondage. That you are a slave. You were born into bondage. That you are a slave. You were born into bondage. That you are a slave.

0: We interrupt this program with a special bulletin. America is now under martial law. All constitutional rights have been suspended. Stay in your homes. Do not attempt to contact loved ones, insurance agents, or attorneys. Shut up!
1: There's this spot on Long Island just off Clinton Street. The only real mark on it is a sign. On one side it says, Welcome to Garden City, and on the other it says, Hempstead. I'm telling you, there's a line on this spot. It's a fucking invisible line. Because if you stand on one side and look down the road, you see this broken down block with dirty sidewalks, boarded up storefronts, old drunk men sitting out front liquor stores, bikes with no tires chained to no parking signs, and little black kids running down the street with dirty, torn clothes. But if you turn around and look down the other side, you see all these freshly mown lawns with no sidewalks, big weepy trees, all this green, and little white kids riding their tricycles along the curbs of these well-paved streets. It's the oddest thing, this line, it's so thin you can actually see the pavement change. I've never seen anyone cross it.
2: At Penn State, they develop the government's non-lethal weapons program. Basically, weapons to be supplied to police to use on us. Whereas in the past, you've had people at universities who might be working on a project that involved helping the U.S. develop napalm to use on people in Vietnam. These are, you know, your classmates and your professors are working on weapons to be used on you. So that's one of the things we're dealing with, I guess, is we're in a society that seems to be headed towards some type of a major civil war. It's not a nice idea. Civil wars are not very pretty.
1: 4 years later and none the wiser, we tiptoe through the grid, mouse holes and firewalls, jagged and damaged, and black flags waving through tear gas. In a hip-hop club in Oakland, we talk about 12 planets and Zechariah Sitchin at Squat in Detroit, it's Chess and the Trilateral Commission. On a beach in Santa Monica, we rescue tarred pigeons and talk animal liberation. In New York City, the conductor brings up pale horses in a subway station, and the eye ascends above us, glowing hotter on every dollar we spend as we coast across this grid schizophrenically like bees with ADD in a burning honeycomb.

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0: But that is just the start. The problems here run much deeper. Whites have fled in stunning numbers. Since 1990, nearly a quarter of all whites have fled the city, leaving Cincinnati the seventh most segregated city in America.
1: I appear before you this morning with a very heavy and sad heart, because despite the best efforts of people of goodwill in our city, violence on our streets is uncontrolled and it runs rampant. 10:27 actually this morning, I signed a document declaring a state of emergency in the city of Cincinnati.
2: President Bush appealed to the people of Cincinnati today for calm and a non-violent resolution to the current situation.
3: Cincinnati tonight, under curfew for the first time since the riots of 1967.

0: There's a lot of work to be done. You'll see it.
1: When?
0: Soon enough.
2: In the meantime, I want chaos. Now I want fear racing through every street.
1: You want fear? I'm fear. You want chaos? I'm the chaos.

As long as I can remember, I could see things. Things humans aren't supposed to see. Things you shouldn't have to see.

I promised you the great secret. And I will not disappoint you. Is this the end of our adventure? Nothing has an end. We came in search of the secret of immortality. To be like gods. And here we are. Mortals. More human than ever. If we have not obtained immortality, at least we have obtained reality.

0: squeeze it.
1: Well, don't forget, she's awful pretty.
2: Ooh, men are so predictable.
3: You're like a freak. How often do you play?
4: Never, this is my first time.
5: Smart, state-of-the-art.
6: City.
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5: 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How do you win a war of annihilation?
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14: America's new war.
15: Holy shit! Holy shit! Holy shit!
14: Tonight.
16: What I need is something so scary it'll clear 300 square miles of every living Christian soul.

0: was a nightmare. It was a nightmare.
1: This is a dangerous group. Groups that we're dealing with now. This is a dangerous group. Groups that we're dealing with now.

0: Yes.
1: Well, it's 10 o'clock Sunday morning in this park. The sun is high and clear. The rest is kind of dark. All my loved ones are gathered around. I'm so tired I can't hear a sound. It's 10 o'clock Sunday.

tous les tracks sont pas des tracks recommandés par Mr. Perno dans son bouquin. Mais je respecte la liste des artistes. This is off the album Boulevard by Saint-Germain. Thank you, Mum, for everything you've done for me. I'm dedicating this one to my love, Margaret, who left us last year, about 1 year ago. And to Alistair and Jillian.

this adrenaline. It's messing with my head. All this adrenaline. It's messing with my head. I want to become a threat.

New Order Resistance. Black Empire Nick and Doll and CX Kid Chronic. 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Activate. The corporations have created accurate for your mind to enslave you. Everybody can free themselves of the mind grid. At any time. Many people don't understand or know that it exists. Please help and educate others. This record was produced on an Atari computer with 2 megabytes RAM. Humanity will win at the end. And the greedy fuckers will not.

the internet. And censor of nerds, they don't like you to be. 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Let's set this up. We are not bot stores. 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

Yeah, petite dédication à Josh Pullman, great photographer. Quand j'étais à Londres il y a longtemps, je vous renvoie à soirée jungle. We're white guys. He had the music in his car, but he said, might not be a good idea right now to do that. It's a hot scene.

Yeah. 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Goldie into Otekra. Dedicating this one to Oud Kilo, Grand Fan de Otekra.

And on this track, a big up to Dave Coppenhall, who tuned me into Odekra. Il y a 25 ans. Dave and Maggie, hi.

just dropping some names, some known, some unknown. The Norse too, huh? NT20 going back to the Nurture Terrestre soon. Ray Exploration. Just an enorme. C'est quoi, 24 albums, 30 albums dans la compilation? Electronic music and rock music and all sorts of distorted stuff and hybrid music, like drum and bass. It was a hybrid sound. It wasn't dub, it was a dub at high speed.

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Music is supposed to penetrate your being. 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

Yeah, this is called Ezio. Off the album Pan Soul. Yeah. Fringe Touch.

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And if other VAPreneur can give me a bit of a boost on something somewhere, it might be nice. I'm not begging, I'm just asking. I don't think anyone else in the world is doing what I'm doing on this book on FM radio.

0: Yeah, this, dedicating this one to America, Trigger Happy Level. Country with a finger on a gun or a bomb all the time with the fucking Trump and the Hegseth and his measly anti-American crew that are just watching out for their own asses and bombing countries and taking over or trying to take over countries from Greenland to Venezuela to Cuba to Iran.
1: Motherfucker, hope you find some bitches, man.
2: I don't give a fuck.
1: I'm motherfucker. 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Nigga, man, what the fuck is you slowing down for? Nigga, drive this motherfucker, fool. 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Driving like
2: fuck
1: a little...
2: You, huh?
1: Driving like a little bitch, man. You ain't driving this motherfucking daisy, nigga. Just roll, nigga. 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Just roll, man. Some nice guy. 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Oh, hell yeah. Nigga, let's roll. It's home, motherfucker. Yeah, nigga. 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Dick on hard, nigga. I'm ready to fuck, nigga. 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I'm ready to get my groove motherfucking on. You hear me, nigga?
2: Nigga,
1: quit slowing this motherfucking ride down. Nigga, what's wrong with you, fool? Nigga, something wrong with your motherfucking feet. Nigga, drive this motherfucking man. Just get the fuck to where we got to go, nigga.
2: I don't give a fuck,
1: huh? Damn. What the fuck going on up in this bitch? Let me play my shit, nigga. It's my motherfucking tape up in this bitch. Shit.

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1: What the fuck going on up in this motherfucker?
3: Oh, not y'all, bro. Oh.
1: Girl, why gotta be broke, girl? What's happening?
3: Why?
1: Because
3: you ain't nothing but some broke type ass niggas. You sick for last food. Don't be coming up fucking shit to me
4: like that, bro. Girl.
1: Niggas, slow your roll. You just got niggas. Girl, you can get in. You can sit right here on my motherfucking lap and let's roll. Go this party. Hey, nigga, slow down. 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Just slow down. Girl, go on, get in this car, girl. We can handle our business. Nigga, just shut the fuck up, nigga.
5: Yeah,
1: hey, girl,
5: on.
1: Go on, get in the car, girl, so we can handle this business, girl. Make a nigga wanna fuck, girl. Get on in the car.
3: What? You ain't got shit coming. You ain't got shit coming.
4: Got a motherfucking thing.
3: How you think I'ma talk to you with your fake ass silver on, nigga?
1: Wait, you can't even have gold on you. What can you do for me?
3: Mm-mm.
1: Girl, what the... what the fuck is you talking about, bro? Girl, you see something broke about this girl?
3: Keep rolling. You ain't got nothing to offer me but your broke ass. And take your mama car home, nigga.
4: At least you
3: home.
1: Bitch, don't try and diss me, ho. Bitch, don't try and diss me, girl. I'm a player girl for real.
6: The Aphex Twin. Windy Liquor. The video.
1: We don't get no pussy riding with your fucking broke ass, nigga.
3: Nigga, you ain't gonna get no pussy, no way. Nobody wanna talk to your broke type. Look at you. Nigga, look at your hair.
1: Oh, girl, don't talk about my motherfucking hair. No, the fuck you didn't talk about my hair. Bitch, fuck you, girl.
7: Nigga, you need to get something done to your shit. That's right. That's what I said, nigga. You ain't about shit. Your hair ain't neither.
1: Bitch, let me act like no fucking stuck up hoe. Like you from Beverly Hills or some shit. Girl, go on and get in the car, let's roll.
4: Hey, what you talking about, bitch?
1: Fuck you holding up, girl. Don't be putting your motherfucking nose up in the air, bitch. Hey, nigga, slow down, nigga.
4: Fuck this bitch, homie.
1: Girl, go. Hey, nigga, slow your motherfucking roll, fool. Slow your roll, nigga. Let me handle this. Let me handle this. Girl, go get in this motherfucking ride. Get in the fucking car and let's roll and do this shit. Nigga, just slow down, let me
4: man,
1: do this shit.
4: You,
1: girl, we want some fuck. You know what I'm saying? Get on in the car, go get some liquor,
4: up,
1: and go get it on, girl.
3: You simple ass nigga. You better roll on.
1: Look, we don't ever get no pussy because your stupid ass. Man,
4: fuck
1: shut the fuck
4: you,
1: up, man.
4: Baby,
1: man,
4: fuck
1: that bitch.
4: Shit, just cause you mad, just cause you can't get no play,
1: nigga,
4: motherfucker.
1: Fuck, nigga,
4: shit,
1: you can't get no
4: fucking play.
1: You can't get no
4: fucking play.

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Are you looking your window? Are you washing your window? Are you driving around in a crazy car in Los Angeles and picking up some girls? Audiometric.

I'm working on another list with some friends now. I'm slow, but I'm working on it. Thanks, Bart Plantenga. I got the list. Gonna go over to Janik Schaefer to get some more. Then Norsk.

tell you a little story. When I was at Radio Nova, DJ Shadow was coming to mix at Radio Nova, and because he was coming from Japan, he needed some extra equipment with him to coordinate his equipment with our electricity in France. And I came out, was going to do my show on Nova, and I noticed this thing sitting on a sidewalk. Big black box. I thought, what the hell is this doing here? And I just picked it up and went into the Nova building in the center of Bastille. And when I went up the elevator to the third or second or third floor where the studio was and said, I just found this in the street. Oh, I got a hug and a kiss from DJ Shadow because they had gotten out of a taxi and had forgotten a very important piece of equipment that they needed for their entire tour. They could have bought another one, obviously, but they needed it there to put his equipment, his samplers. In place to do some promo for his French tour. We're going back about 15

Moving into one of my all-time favorites is Joey Beltram. 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

to Robbie. 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It's all in your body.

yeah, another group that Dave Coppenhall turned me into during listening to Wire, the group, the Anglais punk group, post-punk, rock, Wire. Dave said, there's a group called Panasonic from the north of Europe. You should listen to them if you like electronic music.

minimalism at its best. Another story. The R2's festival in Limoges. I spent a lot of time at Panasonic in the Loge, getting screwed up and fucked up. Their sound was amazing. Real machines, pure electro technology. The bass. I cannot create it here in this show. It just dragged you in. Sending a big up to Peter Shams, wherever you are, whatever you're doing. In the Limoges. I'm in Brumel. I go to Paris. I pass through the Limoges. And things seem to have gotten very difficult. Like this music, in a minimal way.

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It's not house. It's not EDM. What is it? It's Carl Craig.

0: C'est incroyable comme pas mal des artistes ils aiment the broken beats. This isn't very broken, this is Carl Craig, but moving into Eamon Tobin. We're gonna be playing Kitchen Sink on a Tuesday.
1: Best.

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And that's why Plastic Man, Richie Hawtin, was able to make the most amazing career, because his sound connected to people in a way they did not understand exactly.

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0: 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Thank you for coming. I'm Kathy Lee.
1: So from now on, this whole area will be the swabbing deck.
0: The poop deck.
1: No. This is the part where you play shuffleboard on.
0: Indeed.

0: adjacent yet so totally out of sight deserted islands wage a war of castaway irony, floating bottled cries for the H word, back and forth, absolutely no concept.
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